0: watch a Star Wars movie. Well, friends, it's time to move on. Let's go to our next reading.
1: Star Wars Day. The first Star Wars film made its debut in 1977 and did far better than was expected. However, the pun did not appear until 1979, and it had nothing to do with the films. It was used in a British newspaper on May 4th of that year to congratulate Margaret Thatcher on becoming Prime Minister. Over time, Star Wars fans adopted the phrase and gave it a new meaning.
2: Congratulate 意思是祝贺，比如 Parents gathered after the ceremony to congratulate the students who demonstrated exceptional leadership throughout the year. 典礼结束后，家长们聚集在一起，祝贺那些在整个学年中展现卓越领导力的学生。GRATI 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Eric 对所有在他人生中最艰难的几个月里给予支持的人表达了深深的感激。
0: Well, in order to celebrate Star Wars Day,We should probably talk about its origins.
3: Okay, we're going to learn a little bit about the history of Star Wars now, friends. We read, the first Star Wars film made its debut in 1977. Let's stop there for just a moment.
0: All right, let's talk about this phrase, made its debut. This means that something appeared or was shown for the first time. That could be a movie,Or it could even be just the first performance of a sports star.
3: Okay, let's use made its debut in a sentence. The movie made its debut last night.
0: All right, so it made its debut in 1977 and did far better than was expected.
3: It did far better than what was expected. If something does far better, friends, it means that it much improved or of higher quality than what people thought.
0: Right, for example, this plan is far better than the old one.
3: Okay, so this is exceeding expectations here, friends. People didn't expect the movie to be as good or people to like it as much as they did.
0: Right. It was a very different kind of sci-fi movie than had come before, maybe kind of following up on the success of the Star Trek TV show.
3: I see. So maybe people were starting to get interested in these kind of sci-fi adventures.
0: Right, and Star Wars had a lot more action than those other ones.We see, however, the pun did not appear until 1979.
3: And this is where it gets interesting, friends. We read on, and it had nothing to do with the films.
0: Okay, nothing to do with the films. It was used in a British newspaper on May 4th of that year to congratulate Margaret Thatcher on becoming Prime Minister.
3: What is a Prime Minister, friends? Let's define it together.A prime minister is the leader of the government in certain countries.
0: For example, the prime minister gave a great speech today. Those countries, we could call them parliamentary countries.
3: Yeah, like for example, the United States doesn't have a prime minister. We have a president, but countries like Canada have prime ministers.
0: Right, and those jobs function a little bit differently, but either way, they're leaders.
3: Right. Okay, so this phrase appeared to congratulate the new prime minister, Margaret Thatcher, but then we see here over time,

0: Star Wars fans adopted the phrase and gave it a new meaning.
1: You know, it makes much more sense as a Star Wars pun than just a congratulation to a prime minister.
0: It's kind of hard for me to imagine seeing this in the newspaper, May the 4th be with you, since I've heard it for Star Wars Day so many times, but it is kind of interesting that that's where this phrase came from.
1: Yeah, it's just a random date without the pun. That would be like saying to you, hey, May April 3rd be with you. That's strange.
0: It is really strange, but it's interesting that this phrase became something that had meaning to people who love Star Wars.
1: Right, absolutely. And there certainly are many, many people that love Star Wars. They're still kind of making Star Wars products and TV shows to this day.
0: Yeah, definitely. Well, we have more to learn about this here, friends. But first, let's go to today's deep dive.
2: Deep dive.
3: Hi, friends. Let's take a deep dive into the English language together. What are we looking for today? The handy phrase, mark the date. Imagine your best friend hands you a bright red pen and says, quick, mark the date. You flip to July 15th and draw a giant star because that's the day your favorite band is coming to town. That little action, that's marking the date. Mark the date means to note or highlight a specific day on your calendar because it's important, exciting, or unforgettable. We mark it like leaving a treasure flag so we never forget. For example, Sophia marked the date of her driving test and practiced every afternoon. Here's another. Everyone in class marked the date for the big field trip to the science museum. Here are two more fun phrases with date. Save the date is what people say when they want you to keep a day free for something special, usually before sending the full invitation. For example, my cousin just got engaged and sent a card that said, save the date, August 20th. Out of date means something is old or no longer useful. For example, Jake checked the milk and groaned, ugh, this is out of date. I still have a calendar where I marked the date when I got my first job. Some dates are just worth celebrating forever. Thanks for diving deep with me. Stay afloat. Until next time.
4: Star Wars Day. Though the date has not been formally recognized as an official holiday, Star Wars Day has been welcomed by fans. They mark the date with movie marathons, parties, and other events. What began as a joke shows how language, culture, and creativity can turn a movie line into a worldwide celebration.
5: Recognize 意思呢是认出或是辨识，譬如 I didn't immediately recognize my favorite singer because she had changed her hairstyle and glasses. 我没有立刻认出我最喜欢的歌手，因为她换了发型和眼镜。Recognize 的名词 recognition 意思是认可或是表彰，比如 Even a small moment of recognition.Can encourage someone to believe their efforts are valued. 即使是片刻的认可，也能让一个人相信自己的努力被重视。我们来学一个形容词 ，incognito， 意思呢是隐姓埋名的或是伪装身份的。譬如 ，The man walked through the market incognito, 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
1: All right, friends. So you now know that this is a special day, but we don't quite know what we can do to celebrate it.
0: Well, let's find out here in the next section together, friends. We read, though the date has not been formally recognized.

0: recognized as an official holiday, Star Wars Day has been welcomed by fans.
1: All right, it has not been formally recognized. Formally just means in an official or a proper way.
0: For example, you could be formally invited to an event. Usually that means your name is on the list of that event and maybe you even received an invitation. If you were informally going somewhere or doing something, it means that it's not really set in stone. It's not official.
1: Right. Maybe just someone mentioned an event as you were chatting. Well, many holidays have been formally recognized. Those are often ones that you might get off from work or school. While others, like all those silly national something days, aren't really that formal.
0: Exactly, and that's how this National Star Wars Day is as well. Although I feel like more people celebrate Star Wars Day than celebrate something like National Donut Day.
1: Right, or National Sibling Day, something like that.
0: Yeah.
1: Well, we read on here, Star Wars Day has been welcomed by fans. They mark the date with movie marathons, parties, and other events.
0: Let's talk about movie marathons. Now, you've probably heard of what a marathon is before, friends. These are long-running races, and they are over about 42 kilometers. So basically, you're running for a really long time. That's the same idea with a movie marathon. A movie marathon is when you watch not just one movie, but several movies over a long period of time.
1: Right, let's use it in one more sentence. We're having a movie marathon this weekend to celebrate the end of school.
0: Now, movie marathons are especially good when there's several movies in a series and you can watch them back to back. Like, for example, Harry Potter. You could watch several Harry Potter movies in a row. Or last year, many people were watching Wicked Part 1 and Part 2 in a movie marathon.
1: Yeah, there are many that you could do this with, from Lord of the Rings to, I think I did it with the Taken series one time.
0: Oh yeah, there's a couple of those too as well. Okay, so a movie marathon is one way you could celebrate Star Wars Day, but there's other things you could do as well, like have a party.
1: Right, you could have a party with lots of Star Wars decorations. Maybe you could even come up with some Star Wars games.
0: I think a lot of people like to dress up for these events. I think I've seen those on social media.
1: Right, that is a lot of fun. Well, we continue. What began as a joke shows how language, culture, and creativity can turn a movie line into a worldwide celebration.
0: A worldwide celebration. Friends, a celebration is a happy event to mark something special.
1: Let's try and use that in a sentence. We had a big birthday celebration for my cousin last weekend. Yes, it is a big celebration all around the world, because so many people love Star Wars.
0: It is. And of course, friends, this word celebration is a noun, but you could celebrate many different things. That word celebrate is the verb. We're going to celebrate his big promotion.
1: Absolutely. So friends, how are you going to celebrate? And why do you think Star Wars has become such a phenomenon? We heard that word earlier. It really is something that became so popular.
0: I think for one thing, like many things nowadays, Star Wars has a lot of nostalgia attached to it. Because the first movies came out in the 1970s, people can now watch the newer movies with their kids. So I can even think of the movies that I watched when I was growing up, and I know that there's even another generation of movies or TV shows out now. So for me, I think that this has become so big because it spans generations.
1: Absolutely. I think they're also very exciting movies with lots of different characters people get attached to. And they did a great job of selling products with Star Wars things. I know Lego is one of the biggest ones.
0: I remember having some Star Wars Legos in my house growing up. My brother really liked to build those sets.
1: They were a lot of fun. Well, friends, talk about this lesson in English. Maybe have a celebration of your own. And now we're going to go watch our usage tip.
2: Hi, I'm Rex. 今天的 usage 学表来看。

0: to do with 的用法。To do with 通常与 have nothing 或 have something 连用，构成固定片语。就像是 have something to do with 与什么什么有关，其中 do 并不是指做什么，而是表示涉及或关联。例如 This problem has to do with money， 这个问题和金钱有关。如果是否定用法， have nothing to do with 就表示与某某某毫无关系。来看一个例句， I have nothing to do with that rumor， 我跟那个谣言毫无关系。
1: Well, friends, we've reached the end of our lesson, and that means it's time for today's Talk About It question. If you could make a special day from your favorite movie, what would it be and how would people celebrate it? I guess to get started here, Garrett, I need to ask you if you have a favorite movie.
2: Oh, I have a few favorite movies, but I think to make answering this question a little easier, I'm going to go with a movie called The Prestige.
1: Oh, this is a movie about...A magician, right?
2: Two competing magicians, that's right.
1: Okay.
2: And so for a prestige party, you could have people doing lots of fun tricks and, of course, wearing some of those fun 19th century outfits.
1: Oh, very interesting. So yours would be a costume party.
2: A costume party with a lot of magic. Just don't do the same tricks they did in the movie. Those were kind of deadly.
1: Yeah, I think I remember that movie, and there is some danger associated with that magic. Okay, well, friends, let me think here for a minute. I really don't watch that many movies. I prefer TV shows or TV series, and most of the series that I like...were in the late 2000s or early 2010s. So I think if I were to celebrate any of those, I would also have a costume party where people dressed in that style of clothing.
2: Right, that is always a lot of fun. It's like when you see the debut or premiere of a movie and all the fans go dressed up to the theater.
1: Have you ever been to one of those before?
2: No, I've never.
1: I've always wanted to because I always think it's more fun to enjoy something when the people around you are also enjoying it.
2: Right. I just don't trust myself to make one of those costumes. They look so complicated.
1: They do look complicated and time-consuming.
2: And expensive.
1: Yeah. Well, friends, how about you? Do you have a favorite movie or a TV series? How would you celebrate it if you could? That's a great thing you could talk about in English.
2: Absolutely. Think of your personal way to celebrate.
1: That's all the time we have for today. My name is Anne-Marie.
2: And my name is Garrett. We'll see you again next time, right here on
3: Studio Classroom.
1: Bye.